0: You said you hated the ocean, but you're surfing now.
1: Hey guys, it's Camila. Thank you so much for your support on my new song, Bam Bam.
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0: ocean, but you're surfing now. Hey guys, it's Camila. Thank you so much for your support on my new song, Bam Bam.
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1: 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I said I
2: Hey guys, it's Camila. Thank you so much for your support on my new song, Bam Bam.
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